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1: This is Ragam 24/7 Indian Classical Music Channel. In the special program of Great Masters of Indian Music, listen to a vocal recital by Ustad Bade Ghulam Ali Khan. To start with, Shri Bade Ghulam Ali Khan presents a Thumri. He is supported on vocal by Munawar Ali Khan and on tabla by Nizamuddin Khan and on sarangi Sabri Khan.

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He is accompanied on tabla by Afaq Hussain and on sarangi, Ghulam Sabir.

In the special program of Great Masters of Indian Music, you were listening to a vocal recital by Bade Ghulam Ali Khan. 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
1: 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She was accompanied on the violin by V.V. 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